0: top of the Eagle's Nest, all the way down the York River.
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9: Moose weather.
10: Partly cloudy with the chance of rain showers, changing to a chance of flurries or rain showers after midnight with a low of -2, a wind chill of -6. Mainly cloudy tomorrow with the chance of showers in the afternoon and a high of 11. And more clouds moving in on Tuesday with a high of 15.
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4: Moose weather. Partly cloudy with the chance of rain showers, changing to a chance of flurries or rain showers after midnight with a low of -2, a wind chill of -6. Mainly cloudy tomorrow with the chance of showers in the afternoon and a high of 11. And more clouds moving in on Tuesday with a high of 15.
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5: Moose weather.
6: Partly cloudy with the chance of rain showers, changing to a chance of flurries or rain showers after midnight with a low of minus 2, a wind chill of minus 6. Mainly cloudy tomorrow with the chance of showers in the afternoon and a high of 11. And more clouds moving in on Tuesday with a high of 15.
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4: Moose weather. Partly cloudy with the chance of rain showers, changing to a chance of flurries or rain showers after midnight with a low of -2, a wind chill of -6. Mainly cloudy tomorrow with the chance of showers in the afternoon and a high of 11. And more clouds moving in on Tuesday with a high of 15.
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5: Moose weather.
6: Partly cloudy with the chance of rain showers, changing to a chance of flurries or rain showers after midnight with a low of -2, a wind chill of -6. Mainly cloudy tomorrow with the chance of showers in the afternoon and a high of 11. And more clouds moving in on Tuesday with a high of 15.
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4: Moose weather. Partly cloudy with the chance of rain showers, changing to a chance of flurries or rain showers after midnight with a low of -2, a wind chill of -6. Mainly cloudy tomorrow with the chance of showers in the afternoon and a high of 11. And more clouds moving in on Tuesday with a high of 15.
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8: Moose weather. Partly cloudy with a chance of rain showers, changing to a chance of flurries or rain showers after midnight with a low of -2, a wind chill of -6. Mainly cloudy tomorrow with a chance of showers in the afternoon and a high of 11. And more clouds moving in on Tuesday with a high of 15.
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1: Weather. Partly cloudy with a chance of rain showers, changing to a chance of flurries or rain showers after midnight with a low of -2, a wind chill of -6. Mainly cloudy tomorrow with a chance of showers in the afternoon and a high of 11. And more clouds moving in on Tuesday with a high of 15.
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2: News weather.
3: Mainly cloudy today with a chance of showers this afternoon with a high of 11. Clear tonight with a low of minus 4. Increasing cloudiness for Tuesday with a high of 15. And showers for Wednesday and a high of 12.
2: The Moose.

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2: News weather.
3: Mainly cloudy today with a chance of showers this afternoon with a high of 11. Clear tonight with a low of minus 4. Increasing cloudiness for Tuesday with a high of 15. And showers for Wednesday and a high of 12.
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2: News weather.
3: Mainly cloudy today with a chance of showers this afternoon with a high of 11. Clear tonight with a low of minus 4. Increasing cloudiness for Tuesday with a high of 15. And showers for Wednesday and a high of 12.
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0: weather.
1: Mainly cloudy today with a chance of showers this afternoon with a high of 11. Clear tonight with a low of minus 4. Increasing cloudiness for Tuesday with a high of 15. And showers for Wednesday and a high of 12.
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0: Mainly cloudy today with a chance of showers this afternoon with a high of 11. Clear tonight with a low of minus 4. Increasing cloudiness for Tuesday with a high of 15. And showers for Wednesday and a high of 12.
1: This is Moose FM.

mainly cloudy today with a chance of showers this afternoon with a high of 11. Clear tonight with a low of minus 4. Increasing cloudiness for Tuesday with a high of 15. And showers for Wednesday and a high of 12.

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0: Mainly cloudy today with a chance of showers this afternoon with a high of 11. Clear tonight with a low of minus 4. Increasing cloudiness for Tuesday with a high of 15. And showers for Wednesday and a high of 12.
1: This is Moose FM.

Mainly cloudy today with a chance of showers this afternoon with a high of 11. Clear tonight with a low of minus 4. Increasing cloudiness for Tuesday with a high of 15. And showers for Wednesday and a high of 12. 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
3: Moose weather. Mainly cloudy today with a chance of showers this afternoon with a high of 11. Clear tonight with a low of minus 4. Increasing cloudiness for Tuesday with a high of 15. And showers for Wednesday and a high of 12.
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0: weather.
1: Mainly cloudy today with a chance of showers this afternoon with a high of 11. Clear tonight with a low of minus 4. Increasing cloudiness for Tuesday with a high of 15. And showers for Wednesday and a high of 12.
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2: Moose weather.
3: Mainly cloudy today with a chance of showers this afternoon with a high of 11. Clear tonight with a low of minus 4. Increasing cloudiness for Tuesday with a high of 15. And showers for Wednesday and a high of 12.

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3: Moose weather.
4: Mainly cloudy today with a chance of showers this afternoon with a high of 11. Clear tonight with a low of minus 4. Increasing cloudiness for Tuesday with a high of 15. And showers for Wednesday and a high of 12.
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1: Good morning. I'm Usam El Hussein. Renfrew OPP are investigating after an individual was found deceased in Greater Madawaska Township. OPP say the death has been deemed suspicious. Officers responded to Lanark Road just before 6 p.m. on Wednesday. Investigators believe it is an isolated incident and there are no signs of a broader threat. OPP says the investigation continues. They are actively monitoring the situation and residents can expect an increased police presence. The Office of the Chief Coroner, the Ontario Forensic Pathology Service, and OPP Forensic Identification Services are part of the investigation. Anyone with information should contact Renfrew OPP. A teacher at York River Public School in Bancroft has received an Inspiring Excellence Award. Mike Love is one of 13 honorees from the Hastings and Prince Edward District School Board. Jane Bonter, an educational assistant at Central Hastings School, was also honored at the board presentation held on Thursday. The board says the awards are the highest recognition for employees who make significant contributions to student achievement and well-being through their commitment to and leadership in education. In addition to making a difference in daily interactions, individuals inspiring excellence

0: colored water and low water pressure. They advise running the cold tap for a few minutes to clear any discolored water and reducing water use when crews are flushing the area. The full schedule for the flushing is up on the town's website. Be the first to know. 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
1: News Sports. The Montreal Canadiens thumped the Buffalo Sabres 6-2 in Game 3 last night to take a 2-1 lead in their second-round playoff series. Elsewhere, the Anaheim Ducks beat the Vegas Golden Knights 4-3 in Game 4 to even their series at 2 games apiece. In the PWHL, Ottawa scored in the second overtime for a 4-3 win over the Boston Fleet. The Charge won the best-of-5 semifinal series in 4 games and will meet the winner of the Montreal Victoire to Minnesota Frost series for the Walter Cup. On the diamond yesterday, the Toronto Blue Jays couldn't complete the series sweep, dropping a 6-1 decision to the Los Angeles Angels.
2: Moose weather.
1: Mainly sunny this morning with a chance of a shower approaching noon and then a mix of sun and cloud with a high of 11. Tonight, clear with a low feeling like -5 with the wind chill. Tomorrow, mainly sunny with a high of 14 and then some rain for Wednesday and Thursday, highs around 12 degrees.
2: And now, another hour of

That was Royals Lord. Good morning. It's Michelle at the Moose back with you. We've got an awesome week ahead of us, building up to our unofficial kickoff of summer, the Victoria Day weekend coming up just 4 sleeps away. I hope you had an incredible Mother's Day. I went all the way to Midland to visit my friend's mom. So this morning we'll be chatting all things road trips, rules for the road, how to keep the kids busy. Also, the gas difference. I filled up in Orillia for like 170. It was 171 there. And then I returned to Bancroft. It was 187. I don't know how or why they do that or why they're even able to do that, but stick with me. Let's wake up a bit. It's some Queen to kick off our morning on 97.7 Moose FM.

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7: Moose weather.
8: We've got a mainly sunny sky this morning, a chance of a shower approaching noon, and then a mix of sun and cloud after that. A high of 11 degrees today. Tonight will be clear with a low feeling like minus 5. Tomorrow, mainly sunny, a high of 14. Wednesday and Thursday both look rainy, highs around 12 degrees. And right now we are sitting at a chilly minus 4 here in North Hastings. A look ahead at our long-term forecast, because we're heading into the Victoria Day weekend this coming weekend, which is so exciting. Monday's a holiday. Monday the 18th is Victoria Day. So heading through, we've got that little stretch of rain for Wednesday and Thursday of this week, and then everything clears right up. We have our, I think we might have hit 20 degrees in the past, maybe on just a blip, but we've got our first wet stretch of 20 degree weather. So Friday, we're looking at a mix of sun and cloud at 18, mainly sunny for Saturday and Sunday, highs of 20 degrees, and our holiday Monday, mainly sunny, a chance of a shower, and a high of 24 degrees. And then heading into next week, it's just a little bit warmer. It's the same kind of mix of spring weather, mix of sun, mix of rain, but temperatures sitting all around 17, 18 degrees after we have that beautiful long weekend this coming weekend. So much to look forward to. It'll be great to finally maybe get out on the water if anyone's interested in that. And we'll keep you up to date on how that change is going forward.
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1: Good morning. I'm Usam El Hussein. Renfrew OPP are investigating after an individual was found deceased in Greater Madawaska Township. OPP say the death has been deemed suspicious. Officers responded to Lanark Road just before 6 p.m. on Wednesday. Investigators believe it is an isolated incident and there are no signs of a broader threat. OPP says the investigation continues. They are actively monitoring the situation and residents can expect an increased police presence. The Office of the Chief Coroner, the Ontario Forensic Pathology Service, and OPP Forensic Identification Services are part of the investigation. Anyone with information should contact Renfrew OPP. A teacher at York River Public School in Bancroft has received an Inspiring Excellence Award. Mike Love is one of 13 honorees from the Hastings and Prince Edward District School Board. Jane Bonter, an educational assistant at Central Hastings School, was also honored at the board presentation held on Thursday. The board says the awards are the highest recognition for employees who make significant contributions to student achievement and well-being through their commitment to and leadership in education. In addition to making a difference in daily interactions, individuals inspiring excellence have the unwavering commitment to being the difference. The town of Bancroft is advising residents that spring water main flushing will take place this week. Flushing began at 4 a.m. today. They'll be starting with Hastings Street North, Eagles Nest Crescent, York River Drive, Hillview Crescent, Fairway Boulevard, Snow Road, and Meadow Crescent on Monday. The town says flushing often results in temporary inconveniences, including discolored water and low water pressure. They advise running the cold tap for a few minutes to clear any discolored water and reducing water use when crews are flushing the area. The full schedule for the flushing is up on the town's website. Be the first to know. Sign up to get news alerts to your inbox at mybancroftnow.com.
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2: The Montreal Canadiens thumped the Buffalo Sabres 6-2 in Game 3 last night to take a 2-1 lead in their second-round playoff series. Elsewhere, the Anaheim Ducks beat the Vegas Golden Knights 4-3 in Game 4 to even their series at 2 games apiece. In the PWHL, Ottawa scored in the second overtime for a 4-3 win over the Boston Fleet. The Charge won the best-of-five semifinal series in 4 games and will meet the winner of the Montreal Victoire to Minnesota Frost series for the Walter Cup. On the diamond yesterday, the Toronto Blue Jays couldn't complete the series sweep, dropping a 6-1 decision to the Los Angeles Angels.
0: Moose weather.
2: Mainly sunny this morning with a chance of a shower approaching noon and then a mix of sun and cloud with a high of 11. Tonight, clear with a low feeling like -5 with the wind chill. Tomorrow, mainly sunny with a high of 14 and then some rain for Wednesday and Thursday. Highs around 12 degrees.
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5: Good morning. It's Michelle at the Moose hanging out with you. One of the best known lines in rock is The Who's "Hope I Die Before I Get Old," which is a little funny now considering how many major rock musicians are still touring well into their 70s and 80s. This summer, some of the oldest names still on the road include John Fogerty and Deep Purple's Ian Gillan at 80 years old, Rod Stewart, Mickey DeLenz from the Monkees, Eric Clapton, and John Anderson from Yes are all 81. Paul Simon and Bob Dylan, 84. Mike Love of the Beach Boys is 85. And Ringo Starr is 85 as well, with his all-star band back out for dates starting in late May. And it does put age in perspective a bit. For a long time, 65 was treated as the standard retirement age. Now you've got artists pushing 80 or already past it, still keeping schedules that involve travel days and rehearsals and sound checks and late nights. And this very different version of your 80s than what people might have pictured a generation ago. It also shows how much has changed around aging. Some people retire in slow rate down. Some keep working part-time. Some pick up hobbies or travel or volunteer or help with grandkids. I saw on just CP24 over the weekend, a fellow ran a marathon in Toronto, a 10K. He was 94. You know, apparently some keep fronting rock bands as well in front of thousands of people. So when people say 80 is the new 60, it might be pushing it a little bit. But when Ringo Starr is still touring at 85, it is fair to say 80 does not look the same on everybody.
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4: Moose weather. Mainly sunny this morning. It's looking just beautiful outside. It's still a little bit chilly. We're hoping to warm up to a high of 11 degrees. We have a chance of a shower approaching noon and then a mix of sun and cloud after that. Tonight, a clear sky with a low feeling like minus 5 with the wind chill. Tomorrow, mainly sunny, a high of 14. And then Wednesday and Thursday are both going to be rainy, highs around 12 degrees. And right now, it's still chilly, sitting at minus 4 here in North Hastings. So not too busy on the calendar to start this week, and a very busy weekend ahead of us for local events. So to start this week off, I hope you like pickleball, because we've actually got two leagues running right now. There's one from the Bancroft Curling Club, and there's one with the North Hastings Active Agers. So you can check out our website for details on catching some pickleball around town. There's also Progressive Euchre at the Bancroft Legion today at 1 p.m. There's a couple of school fundraisers coming up this Thursday, including the Our Lady of Mercy Grade 8 Grad Trip Car Wash and the York River Public School Spring Clothing Swap. And those ones I'll give you more details on coming up within the next hour. But you can always visit mybancroftnow.com to check out the community calendar. And you can submit your events there too, so I can talk about them.
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1: Good morning. I'm Usam El Hussein. Renfrew OPP are investigating after an individual was found deceased in Greater Madawaska Township. OPP say the death has been deemed suspicious. Officers responded to Lanark Road just before 6 p.m. on Wednesday. Investigators believe it is an isolated incident and there are no signs of a broader threat. OPP says the investigation continues. They are actively monitoring the situation and residents can expect an increased police presence. The Office of the Chief Coroner, the Ontario Forensic Pathology Service, and OPP Forensic Identification Services are part of the investigation. Anyone with information should contact Renfrew OPP. A teacher at York River Public School in Bancroft has received an Inspiring Excellence Award. Mike Love is one of 13 honorees from the Hastings and Prince Edward District School Board. Jane Bonter, an educational assistant at Central Hastings School, was also honored at the board presentation held on Thursday. The board says the awards are the highest recognition for employees who make significant contributions to student achievement and well-being through their commitment to and leadership in education. In addition to making a difference in daily interactions, individuals inspiring excellence have the unwavering commitment to being the difference. The town of Bancroft is advising residents that spring water main flushing will take place this week. Flushing began at 4 a.m. today. They'll be starting with Hastings Street North, Eagles Nest Crescent, York River Drive, Hillview Crescent, Fairway Boulevard, Snow Road, and Meadow Crescent on Monday. The town says flushing often results in temporary inconveniences, including discolored water and low water pressure. They advise running the cold tap for a few minutes to clear any discolored water and reducing water use when crews are flushing the area. The full schedule for the flushing is up on the town's website. Be the first to know. Sign up to get news alerts to your inbox at mybancroftnow.com.
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again. Good morning. It is Michelle at the Moose hanging out with you. Did anyone head out on a big road trip to see mom over the weekend? Did you have to carpool with anybody? I feel like it's a blessing and a curse. We've all had at least one time where we try and get into someone else's vehicle and you don't even know where to sit because it's so covered in dirt and clutter. I feel like the only thing worse than that, though, is getting into somebody's vehicle that's absolutely pristine. You know, can you imagine? No stains on the door, no crumbs in between the seats. You know that you're just going to be walking on eggshells for that entire ride if you're carpooling in that car. If you brought your coffee, you're going to have to pour that out. And hopefully you ate before you went because there's definitely no eating in that person's car. Now, that's the most extreme circumstance, but anyone that likes to keep a certain amount of order in their vehicle probably has some sort of rules. If we have house rules, we sure have car rules. My big one is no backseat driving and no touching my radio. You can ask. You can absolutely ask and we can discuss it. Just don't touch it without asking. I want to know, do you have any rules for your vehicle? Whether it's the radio or the windows or anything else. 613-332-1423. 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
6: Moose weather.
7: Got a gorgeous, mainly sunny sky this morning. We have a chance of a shower approaching noon, but then a mix of sun and cloud after that, and a high of 11 degrees. Tonight, clear, a low feeling like minus 5 with the wind chill. Sunny tomorrow with a high of 14, and rainy on Wednesday with a high of 11. Right now, we are sitting at a chilly minus 1 here in North Hastings. It's Michelle at the Moose hanging out with you, and being a passenger in someone else's vehicle is a privilege, and I do think there should be a little etiquette involved. If you're in the front seat, you know, you gotta put in some effort. You're on sign duty, maybe coffee holder duty, checking the GPS, but the thing is, you are not on panic gasping duty every time the driver brakes normally, or telling them where to turn, or God forbid, touching my radio. You know, what are your rules for people riding in your car?
8: I don't like anybody to put anything on my dash because the windshield reflects it.
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9: And does this actually happen to you often with different people?
8: 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Yeah, and you want to see what's in, you know, if anything's on your passenger side, if you will. And here you've got this stuff reflecting in your windshield. No thanks, get it off my dash.
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1: Good morning. I'm Usam El Hussein. Renfrew OPP are investigating after an individual was found deceased in Greater Madawaska Township. OPP say the death has been deemed suspicious. Officers responded to Lanark Road just before 6 p.m. on Wednesday. Investigators believe it is an isolated incident and there are no signs of a broader threat. OPP says the investigation continues. They are actively monitoring the situation and residents can expect an increased police presence. The Office of the Chief Coroner, the Ontario Forensic Pathology Service, and OPP Forensic Identification Services are part of the investigation. Anyone with information should contact Renfrew OPP. A teacher at York River Public School in Bancroft has received an Inspiring Excellence Award. Mike Love is one of 13 honorees from the Hastings and Prince Edward District School Board. Jane Bonter, an educational assistant at Central Hastings School, was also honored at the board presentation held on Thursday. The board says the awards are the highest recognition for employees who make significant contributions to student achievement and well-being through their commitment to and leadership in education. In addition to making a difference in daily interactions, individuals inspiring excellence have the unwavering commitment to being the difference. The town of Bancroft is advising residents that spring water main flushing will take place this week. Flushing began at 4 a.m. today. They'll be starting with Hastings Street North, Eagles Nest Crescent, York River Drive, Hillview Crescent, Fairway Boulevard, Snow Road, and Meadow Crescent on Monday. The town says flushing often results in temporary inconveniences, including discolored water and low water pressure. They advise running the cold tap for a few minutes to clear any discolored water and reducing water use when crews are flushing the area. The full schedule for the flushing is up on the town's website. Be the first to know. Sign up to get news alerts to your inbox at mybancroftnow.com.
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2: The Montreal Canadiens thumped the Buffalo Sabres 6-2 in Game 3 last night to take a 2-1 lead in their second-round playoff series. Elsewhere, the Anaheim Ducks beat the Vegas Golden Knights 4-3 in Game 4 to even their series at 2 games apiece. In the PWHL, Ottawa scored in the second overtime for a 4-3 win over the Boston Fleet. The Charge won the best-of-5 semifinal series in 4 games and will meet the winner of the Montreal Victoire to Minnesota Frost series for the Walter Cup. On the diamond yesterday, the Toronto Blue Jays couldn't complete the series sweep, dropping a 6-1 decision to the Los Angeles Angels.
0: Moose weather.
2: Mainly sunny this morning with a chance of a shower approaching noon and then a mix of sun and cloud with a high of 11. Tonight, clear with a low feeling like -5 with the wind chill. Tomorrow, mainly sunny with a high of 14 and then some rain for Wednesday and Thursday. Highs around 12 degrees.
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4: Moose weather.
5: We've got a beautiful, mainly sunny morning, a chance of a shower approaching noon, and then just a mix of sun and cloud for the afternoon with a high of 11 degrees. Tonight will be clear with a low of minus 2, feeling like minus 5 with the wind chill, and tomorrow will be mainly sunny with a high of 14. Some showers through Wednesday and Thursday, highs around 11 degrees. And right now we are sitting at minus 1 here in North Hastings. Thursday, this Thursday, is turning into a busy one for local schools in Bancroft with two events happening on the same day. So on this Thursday, May 14th, York River Public School is hosting its Fling into Spring Clothing Swap from 4 to 7 at the school gym on Newkirk Boulevard. It's free for all ages with gently used clothing available for infants, kids, teens, adults, anyone and any size, so families can come and browse and take home some new-to-you pieces without spending anything. And a big thank you to all those that have donated these clothings for this clothing for the event. And then over at Our Lady of Mercy School, they've got a car wash fundraiser happening this Thursday. It runs 12 to 3 and then pauses for the buses and then picks back up from 3:20 to 5. It's $10 per vehicle by donation, and all funds go towards the students' grad trip and graduation. They'll also have fresh Krispy Kreme donuts for sale at $16 a dozen while quantities last. So you can get the car cleaned, support local students, maybe come home with free clothing and a box of donuts. 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
1: Good morning. I'm Usam El Hussein. Renfrew OPP are investigating after an individual was found deceased in Greater Madawaska Township. OPP say the death has been deemed suspicious. Officers responded to Lanark Road just before 6 p.m. on Wednesday. Investigators believe it is an isolated incident and there are no signs of a broader threat. OPP says the investigation continues. They are actively monitoring the situation and residents can expect an increased police presence. The Office of the Chief Coroner, the Ontario Forensic Pathology Service, and OPP Forensic Identification Services are part of the investigation. Anyone with information should contact Renfrew OPP. A teacher at York River Public School in Bancroft has received an Inspiring Excellence Award. Mike Love is one of 13 honorees from the Hastings and Prince Edward District School Board. Jane Bonter, an educational assistant at Central Hastings School, was also honored at the board presentation held on Thursday. The board says the awards are the highest recognition for employees who make significant contributions to student achievement and well-being through their commitment to and leadership in education. In addition to making a difference in daily interactions, individuals inspiring excellence have the unwavering commitment to being the difference. The town of Bancroft is advising residents that spring water main flushing will take place this week. Flushing began at 4 a.m. today. They'll be starting with Hastings Street North, Eagles Nest Crescent, York River Drive, Hillview Crescent, Fairway Boulevard, Snow Road, and Meadow Crescent on Monday. The town says flushing often results in temporary inconveniences, including discolored water and low water pressure. They advise running the cold tap for a few minutes to clear any discolored water and reducing water use when crews are flushing the area. The full schedule for the flushing is up on the town's website. Be the first to know. Sign up to get news alerts to your inbox at mybancroftnow.com.
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3: The Montreal Canadiens thumped the Buffalo Sabres 6-2 in Game 3 last night to take a 2-1 lead in their second-round playoff series. Elsewhere, the Anaheim Ducks beat the Vegas Golden Knights 4-3 in Game 4 to even their series at 2 games apiece. In the PWHL, Ottawa scored in the second overtime for a 4-3 win over the Boston Fleet. The Charge won the best-of-5 semifinal series in 4 games and will meet the winner of the Montreal Victoire to Minnesota Frost series for the Walter Cup. On the diamond yesterday, the Toronto Blue Jays couldn't complete the series sweep, dropping a 6-1 decision to the Los Angeles Angels.
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2: Moose weather.
3: Mainly sunny this morning with a chance of a shower approaching noon and then a mix of sun and cloud with a high of 11. Tonight,

love rock and roll. Joan Jett, good morning. It's Michelle at the Moose hanging out with you. Between Mother's Day this past weekend and Victoria Day this coming weekend, I hope I don't hit a nerve here, but traveling with children, specifically long road trips, they used to be a whole different sport before tablets and phones. You really had to make your own entertainment in the back seat. Some families had the classic road trip set up. They brought, you know, a bag of snacks, a stack of books, maybe a coloring book. And if you had siblings, then the entertainment was half road games, half arguing over whose knee crossed the invisible line in the back seat. I never had the minivan with the movie player built into the back of the seat, but I always remember thinking that was the height of possible luxury. When my parents used to cart me around, I personally started with reading books, which I know is not an option for everybody because some people get really car sick from reading. And then eventually I graduated to the biggest, heaviest, blockiest laptop that you can picture. Like when they very first came out, I used to get burns on my lap because it would overheat within an hour. Before all that, though, it was just a lot of I spy, spotting license plates, counting cows. And I was an only child, so I never had siblings in the backseat to either keep me entertained or make the drive 10 times worse. So I want to know, what actually works for you with the kids on a long drive? How do you keep them busy? Join the conversation. 613-332-1423. It's Get Lucky, Daft Punk, and Pharrell Williams on Bancroft's biggest variety, 97.7 Moose FM.

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6: Moose weather.
7: Got a mainly sunny sky this morning. A chance of a shower approaching noon. Just a really small chance. And then just a mix of sun and cloud after that with a high of 11. Tonight, a clear sky with a low feeling like minus 5 with the wind chill. Tomorrow will be mainly sunny with a high of 14 degrees. And then a rainy midweek Wednesday, Thursday. We've got some scattered showers. Highs around 11. And right now we are sitting at 3 degrees here in North Hastings. I'm always a little bit impressed by parents who have a full road trip system. Sometimes you need it, though, if your kids are going to give you a hard time. But you got to have snacks within reach. I always think it's super inventive when people have an actual garbage bag in the car. They've always got their chargers packed. You know, they're prepared. So for you, what actually works for keeping kids busy on long drives?
8: I mean, each one usually has their own tablet or a handheld gaming system, and they just play games or watch movies. They do whatever they want. I mean, there's sometimes when, you know, we get into a little singing fest and start singing, you know, kids songs and stuff. That was always fun, too.
9: Yeah, that is fun. Have you ever dealt with someone that gets car sick? Do you, and if you don't, have you ever had a kid on your hands that's been car sick?
8: No, I never have myself, but I remember when I was young, my sister used to get car sick, and so she always had to take the Gravol before any new trip, and she just was never feeling good in the car.
9: Yeah, and see, it's so hard to distract when they're actually car sick, because pretty much anything that uses your eyes and that kind of stuff makes it worse.
8: Yeah.
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1: Good morning. I'm Usam El Hussein. Renfrew OPP are investigating after an individual was found deceased in Greater Madawaska Township. OPP say the death has been deemed suspicious. Officers responded to Lanark Road just before 6 p.m. on Wednesday. Investigators believe it is an isolated incident and there are no signs of a broader threat. OPP says the investigation continues. They are actively monitoring the situation and residents can expect an increased police presence. The Office of the Chief Coroner, the Ontario Forensic Pathology Service, and OPP Forensic Identification Services are part of the investigation. Anyone with information should contact Renfrew OPP. A teacher at York River Public School in Bancroft has received an Inspiring Excellence Award. Mike Love is one of 13 honorees from the Hastings and Prince Edward District School Board. Jane Bonter, an educational assistant at Central Hastings School, was also honored at the board presentation held on Thursday. The board says the awards are the highest recognition for employees who make significant contributions to student achievement and well-being through their commitment to and leadership in education. In addition to making a difference in daily interactions, individuals inspiring excellence have the unwavering commitment to being the difference. The town of Bancroft is advising residents that spring water main flushing will take place this week. Flushing began at 4 a.m. today. They'll be starting with Hastings Street North, Eagles Nest Crescent, York River Drive, Hillview Crescent, Fairway Boulevard, Snow Road, and Meadow Crescent on Monday. The town says flushing often results in temporary inconveniences, including discolored water and low water pressure. They advise running the cold tap for a few minutes to clear any discolored water and reducing water use when crews are flushing the area. The full schedule for the flushing is up on the town's website. Be the first to know. Sign up to get news alerts to your inbox at mybancroftnow.com.
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4: The Montreal Canadiens thumped the Buffalo Sabres 6-2 in Game 3 last night to take a 2-1 lead in their second-round playoff series. Elsewhere, the Anaheim Ducks beat the Vegas Golden Knights 4-3 in Game 4 to even their series at 2 games apiece. In the PWHL, Ottawa scored in the second overtime for a 4-3 win over the Boston Fleet. The Charge won the best-of-five semifinal series in 4 games and will meet the winner of the Montreal Victoire to Minnesota Frost series for the Walter Cup. On the diamond yesterday, the Toronto Blue Jays couldn't complete the series sweep, dropping a 6-1 decision to the Los Angeles Angels.
3: Moose weather.
4: Mainly sunny this morning with a chance of a shower approaching noon and then a mix of sun and cloud with a high of 11. Tonight, clear with a low feeling like -5 with the wind chill. Tomorrow, mainly sunny with a high of 14 and then some rain for Wednesday and Thursday. Highs around 12 degrees.
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9: Hey, it's Michelle hanging out with you this morning. Long car rides used to involve a lot more than, long car rides used to involve a lot more boredom than they do now. You know, not even in a nostalgic way, just realistically, there were fewer options. You might have had a Walkman, you might have had a Game Boy or a book, throwback, whatever was playing on the radio. And when that got old, it was kind of it. If you had siblings, maybe you were entertained, or maybe you were just fighting over space in the back seat. Now families have way more tools, but the basic problem is the same. Kids still have to sit in one spot for a long time. How does your little one do on long drives?
10: So he's just coming up on 3 here, so you can kind of sort of distract him with some faces and stuff every once in a while, but honestly he does pretty good looking out the window and I like to point out things out the window to him. Like, oh, what's that? Oh, it's like, you know, get him talking as much as I can, just so he doesn't sit there and like worry about something. I'd rather just like keep his mind occupied by keeping him talking. Just be like, oh, like, hey, like, you know, tell me about your daycare day or, you know, something like that.
9: Yeah. And so he's not of tablet age or anything?
10: No. He watches some, but only like with mom and everything. Like, he doesn't have his own or anything like that. Yeah. And she doesn't. She doesn't actually like that kind of thing. So
9: good. Yeah, no, that's fine.
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0: Moose weather.
3: We've got a mainly sunny sky this morning, a chance of a shower approaching noon, like right at 11 a.m. And then after that, a mix of sun and cloud with a high of 11. Tonight will be clear with a low feeling like minus 5 with the wind chill. Tomorrow's mainly sunny, a nice high of 14. And then a little bit of classic May rain. We have showers for Wednesday and Thursday, both highs around 12 degrees. And right now we are sitting at 3 degrees here in North Hastings. This Saturday is a pretty big start of the season morning in our area because two local markets are launching for the year on the very same day. The Bancroft Farmers Market is back at Riverside Park behind the post office at 26 Station Street, and it's running Saturday from 9 until 1. And the other one is the Maynooth Morning Market. It's also kicking off its season 9 until 1 outside the former Maynooth Community Center site on Highway 62 North. That gives you two good excuses to get out in the morning, grab something local, support the growers, bakers, makers, artists, and small businesses who help make this area feel like home. And at the Bancroft Market, there's a little extra piece of local history coming back too. The Yarn Bomb Turtles are returning. More than 80 knitted and crocheted turtles from the original 2018 Turtle Yarn Bomb have been rediscovered, and they'll be available for $5 each with proceeds supporting Think Turtle Conservation Initiative and North Hastings Hospice. So, whether you're heading to Maynooth, sticking around in Bancroft, or trying to fit in both, Saturday morning is a good one to keep local because market season is officially back.
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1: Good morning. I'm Usam El Hussein. Renfrew OPP are investigating after an individual was found deceased in Greater Madawaska Township. OPP say the death has been deemed suspicious. Officers responded to Lanark Road just before 6 p.m. on Wednesday. Investigators believe it is an isolated incident and there are no signs of a broader threat. OPP says the investigation continues. They are actively monitoring the situation and residents can expect an increased police presence. The Office of the Chief Coroner, the Ontario Forensic Pathology Service, and OPP Forensic Identification Services are part of the investigation. Anyone with information should contact Renfrew OPP. A teacher at York River Public School in Bancroft has received an Inspiring Excellence Award. Mike Love is one of 13 honorees from the Hastings and Prince Edward District School Board. Jane Bonter, an educational assistant at Central Hastings School, was also honored at the board presentation held on Thursday. The board says the awards are the highest recognition for employees who make significant contributions to student achievement and well-being through their commitment to and leadership in education. In addition to making a difference in daily interactions, individuals inspiring excellence have the unwavering commitment to being the difference. The town of Bancroft is advising residents that spring water main flushing will take place this week. Flushing began at 4 a.m. today. They'll be starting with Hastings Street North, Eagles Nest Crescent, York River Drive, Hillview Crescent, Fairway Boulevard, Snow Road, and Meadow Crescent on Monday. The town says flushing often results in temporary inconveniences, including discolored water and low water pressure. They advise running the cold tap for a few minutes to clear any discolored water and reducing water use when crews are flushing the area. The full schedule for the flushing is up on the town's website. Be the first to know. Sign up to get news alerts to your inbox at mybancroftnow.com.
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3: The Montreal Canadiens thumped the Buffalo Sabres 6-2 in Game 3 last night to take a 2-1 lead in their second-round playoff series. Elsewhere, the Anaheim Ducks beat the Vegas Golden Knights 4-3 in Game 4 to even their series at 2 games apiece. In the PWHL, Ottawa scored in the second overtime for a 4-3 win over the Boston Fleet. The Charge won the best-of-five semifinal series in 4 games and will meet the winner of the Montreal Victoire to Minnesota Frost series for the Walter Cup. On the diamond yesterday, the Toronto Blue Jays couldn't complete the series sweep, dropping a 6-1 decision to the Los Angeles Angels.
2: Moose weather.
3: Mainly sunny this morning with a chance of a shower approaching noon and then a mix of sun and cloud with a high of 11. Tonight, clear with a low feeling like -5 with the wind chill. Tomorrow, mainly sunny with a high of 14 and then some rain for Wednesday and Thursday, highs around 12 degrees.

0: That was Cage the Elephant, Ain't No Rest for the Wicked. Good morning. It's Michelle at the Moose hanging out with you. The FIFA World Cup is getting very close now. The tournament officially starts June 11th in Mexico City. And then the very next day, June 12th, Canada hosts it, the first men's World Cup match ever played on Canadian soil at BMO Field in Toronto. Canada opens against Bosnia and Herzegovina, and before that game, Toronto gets its own opening celebration, which is a first for FIFA. Instead of one single opening ceremony, the 2026 tournament will have separate celebrations in Mexico, Canada, and the U.S. because this is the first World Cup shared by three host countries. A lot of the headlines have been about Katy Perry performing in California before the U.S. opener, but Canada's celebration is just massive. Toronto's lineup includes Alanis Morissette, Alicia Cara, Jesse Reyes, Michael Bublé, William Prince, and many more. They're all taking the stage before Canada's opening match. The city's also running the FIFA Fan Festival from June 11th to July 19th at Fort York and the Bentway, over 22 event days with live match viewing, performances, and cultural programming tied to the tournament. So Canada gets a major piece of the World Cup opening weekend, and for a country that has spent a long time watching the event mostly from a distance, this is a pretty major shift. I'm
1: so happy. The spring season means you can finally open your windows again. 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
5: News weather. Mainly sunny this morning with a chance of a shower approaching noon and then a mix of sun and cloud with a high of 11. Tonight, clear with a low feeling like minus 5 with the wind chill. Tomorrow, mainly sunny with a high of 14 and then some rain for Wednesday and Thursday. Highs around 12 degrees.
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0: won't get fooled again. Hey, it's Michelle hanging out with you. You seen the new Michael movie yet? Because whether people love it or hate it, it is definitely making an impact. In the past week, the movies helped send Michael Jackson right back up the Billboard charts. The new soundtrack, Michael, Songs from the Motion Picture, has debuted on several charts, and at the same time, Thriller has jumped back into the top 10 on Billboard's top album sales chart. And that's the chart based on actual purchases, like CDs, vinyl, digital downloads, not just streaming. And now Thriller has hit 500 weeks on that sales chart, which is a pretty wild number for an album that originally came out in 1982. And it's also not alone in that rare company. Bob Marley and the Wailers' Legend is still ahead with more than 700 weeks on that same chart. And that is worth mentioning today, especially because May 11th marks the anniversary of Bob Marley's death in 1981. Another album up on those charts is Nirvana's Nevermind and CCR's Chronicle, with Fleetwood Mac's Rumours getting very, very close. So it is a good reminder that some albums really do not go away. They just keep finding new reasons to come back, whether it's a movie or an anniversary or a new generation discovering the songs on TikTok. Whatever people think of the Michael movie itself, it has clearly pushed people back towards the music. And almost 45 years later, Thriller is still not just being remembered. It is still selling.
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5: Michelle at the Moose here. Here's a fun one for you. A new study has found that apparently women are scarier than men, according to birds. And depending on the marriage, possibly also husbands. The study looked at urban birds in 5 European countries across 37 species and found that birds flew away sooner when women approached than when men did. Researchers did try to control for the obvious things. They matched the men and women for height. They had them wear similar clothing. They covered longer hair, so it wasn't just a bird seeing a ponytail and getting spooked. But still, on average, men were able to get a whole meter closer before the birds took off. Scientists say they don't actually know why this is happening yet. Birds may be picking up on some sort of subtle differences that humans don't notice, like movement or scent or body shape. There's also a theory that way back in human history, women may have been more likely to hunt smaller animals closer to home, while men focused on larger prey. So possibly birds have had a very old warning system in place for a long time. And honestly, the bird's logic, it makes some sense. A man walking toward you might just be wandering, may not know where he parked. He may be looking for the door he came in through. A woman walking towards you looks like she knows exactly why she's there and what needs to be done and how long it should have taken you to do it already. So the study is still preliminary, but the takeaway seems pretty clear. Birds are not necessarily saying women are more dangerous. They're saying women look like they have a plan, and frankly, that is more intimidating.
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3: Moose weather. Mainly sunny this morning with a chance of a shower approaching noon and then a mix of sun and cloud with a high of 11. Tonight, clear with a low feeling like minus 5 with the wind chill. Tomorrow, mainly sunny with a high of 14 and then some rain for Wednesday and Thursday. Highs around 12 degrees.
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4: Moose weather. Mainly sunny this morning with a chance of a shower approaching noon and then a mix of sun and cloud with a high of 11. Tonight, clear with a low feeling like minus 5 with the wind chill. Tomorrow, mainly sunny with a high of 14 and then some rain for Wednesday and Thursday. Highs around 12 degrees.
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4: Mainly sunny this morning with a chance of a shower approaching noon, and then a mix of sun and cloud with a high of 11. Tonight, clear with a low feeling like minus 5 with the wind chill. Tomorrow, mainly sunny with a high of 14, and then some rain for Wednesday and Thursday, highs around 12 degrees.

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6: Moose weather.
7: Mainly sunny this morning with a chance of a shower approaching noon and then a mix of sun and cloud with a high of 11. Tonight, clear with a low feeling like minus 5 with the wind chill. Tomorrow, mainly sunny with a high of 14 and then some rain for Wednesday and Thursday. Highs around 12 degrees.
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0: Holy man, I hope you're enjoying the music. More great music on the way. It's Joel Amoroux here. And look at this, hot off the press. If you've ever been on a blind date or one of those Tinder dates, you know it's kind of an awkward situation, not just because you're meeting this person for the first time, but how are you going to get along through dinner and what happens at the end of the dinner? Who pays for the bill? And then beyond that. So this story, hot off the press, this guy goes on a date with this person he's never met before, and she ends up stealing his car. Here's him telling what went down.
1: I went on a first date this week, and I'm still not over it. I'm traumatized. So I meet this girl on Hinge. We finally decide after about a week of talking and one or two FaceTimes, let's go out for brunch. So I get to her apartment. She starts coming out. I get out, open the door for her, and then I hear my car lock. And I'm looking at her. I'm like, hey, can you press the button? She's just laughing in the passenger seat. And then she looks at me through the window and mouths, watch this, and starts getting into the driver's seat. And she looks at me, smiles, and goes, I'm going to take it for a little spin. She just starts driving forward, and I don't know what to do. Like, she just took my car. I don't have her location. I don't know where she's going. I call the cops, and they're looking at me like, wait, you went to go pick this girl up on a date, and then she stole your car? And I'm like, yeah. And they're just laughing. They think it's hilarious. I get home, like, 2 or 3 hours go past, and I finally get a phone call. And she goes, why did I just get pulled over by the cops? And I answer the call, and I'm angry. I'm like, why do you think you got pulled over by the cops? You stole my car. And she's like, are you serious, dude? I was just trying to be funny.
0: Here's the moral of the story. If your date says, I'll drive, don't give them the keys. That's how the Netflix documentaries start.

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1: 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I have this very cute little golden retriever, and I was taking it for a walk, and this woman comes up to us, and she's like, "Oh, you're such a cute doggy. 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
2: Moose weather.
3: Mainly sunny this morning with a chance of a shower approaching noon and then a mix of sun and cloud with a high of 11. Tonight, clear with a low feeling like minus 5 with the wind chill. Tomorrow, mainly sunny with a high of 14 and then some rain for Wednesday and Thursday. Highs around 12 degrees.
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4: Good afternoon. I'm Julia DeJong. Meggie's Resource Center is getting ready to hold their second annual Walk a Mile in Their Shoes event on May 26th. Executive Director Melissa St. Pierre says Walk a Mile raises awareness about gender-based violence and invites male allies to literally walk a mile in women's shoes. St. Pierre says men are not required to walk in heels, but they will be available to borrow for anyone who wants to participate.
5: We just want to kind of spread the word, bringing allies together and letting people know that Meggie's is here to help.
4: Meggie's board chair Kathy Taunton says Walk a Mile is also a fundraiser for Resource Center clients. Registration is open on race roster, and the $40 fee includes a t-shirt and goodie bag items. St. Pierre says people can also stop by to show support, ask questions, and learn more. Four Canadians exposed to a deadly hantavirus outbreak aboard a cruise ship will continue to isolate for at least 21 days. They arrived in British Columbia on Sunday. BC's provincial health officer, Dr. Bonnie Henry, says the four people are asymptomatic and are well, but detailed plans are in place in the unlikely chance they do develop symptoms. She adds this is a critical time in the incubation period when more cases from the ship may arise. Since the outbreak began, three people have died while five passengers tested positive for the hantavirus. Several other Canadians who came into contact with infected passengers have been told to isolate. The province is allowing pharmacists to give additional vaccines for six diseases and prescribe for nine more common ailments starting this July. The vaccines include tetanus, diphtheria, RSV, shingles, and more. Right now, they're only available through a visit to a doctor's office, walk-in clinic, or other clinical settings. Common ailments they'll also be able to assess and prescribe medication for include calluses and corns, dry eye, nasal congestion, and warts. It will bring the total expanded number up to 33. The province says the move will improve access to care and reduce pressure on the healthcare system. Prime Minister Mark Carney continued his Build Canada Strong message at the Global Progress Action Summit in Toronto on the weekend. He says in this more uncertain world, quote, actual building with concrete, steel, and code is the new progressive politics. Carney says we as Canadians have to take care of ourselves and will always take care of each other. He says it's about creating a country that is strong and good, prosperous and fair for all Canadians. Be the first to know. Sign up for news alerts at mybancroftnow.com.
6: Moose Sports. Colorado will be looking to take a commanding 3-1 series lead over Minnesota in the NHL playoffs tonight. The Avalanche won the first two games of the best-of-7-game matchup, but the Wild countered with a victory in Game 3. In the PWHL, Minnesota and Montreal will face off with their best-of-5 series tied at 2 games each. The winner will go on to play Ottawa in the Walter Cup Final. The Toronto Blue Jays are at home this evening to open up a 3-game set with Tampa Bay.
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6: Moose weather. A mix of sun and cloud today with a high of 11. Tonight, clear with a low feeling like -5 with the wind chill. Tomorrow, mainly sunny with a high of 14. And then some rain for Wednesday and Thursday. Highs around 12 degrees.
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0: More great music coming up on the show in just a few minutes from now, and a long weekend is just ahead. I know it's only Monday, but the countdown to the long weekend is on already. Hey, how was Mother's Day, by the way? Did you rake in any really great gifts this year from either the kids or your partner? It's an art. It really is an art. It's a science to find that perfect gift that won't upset you or tell your partner or your kids. What? What were you thinking? Emily, come on here. What was the best or worst Mother's Day gift that you've ever received?
1: My ex-husband gave me a bowling ball.
0: Give you a bowling ball for Mother's Day? Really? Do you even bowl?

0: I don't bowl. He does.
1: Okay. What do you say when you get a bowling ball for Mother's Day and you don't even bowl? What did you say to him?
0: I told him to get it out of my face before it ended up in his.
1: Ah, perfect. And that's how we stop the problem of having more kids.

Spring has officially sprung in Bancroft and the area. This Saturday, the Bancroft Farmers Market is back for its opening day at Riverside Park, 9 until 1 o'clock. 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
7: Moose weather.
8: A mix of sun and cloud today with a high of 11. Tonight, clear with a low feeling like minus 5 with the wind chill. Tomorrow, mainly sunny with a high of 14. And then some rain for Wednesday and Thursday. Highs around 12 degrees.
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0: So we're talking about some of the worst Mother's Day gifts or funniest Mother's Day gifts you've ever received. Colleen, come on in here.
1: The least awful one came from my ex. I don't know if he was trying to be nice or if he was just trying to do a gag gift, but he got me toilet paper. If I remember right, I think it's a six-pack.
0: Hang on a second here. You're telling me the father of your children bought you a six-pack of toilet paper for Mother's Day? What could you possibly say to him after receiving that?
1: I just thought I'm saying, Sam, I left it at that.
0: What did you end up doing with the gift, if you can even call it that?
1: His grandma was going to a retirement party for a friend, and she actually had a toilet bowl cleaner, so I gave it to her to take with the toilet bowl cleaner.
0: Oh, man. On behalf of all men, I am so sorry. Here's what I do realize, though, is I've had a couple of calls on this today. Both of them started their sentences with, "My ex gave me." So let that be the lesson that if you give a bad enough Mother's Day gift, it'll lead to divorce court, where you may just need the toilet paper.

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0: playing all of this fabulous music just for you. Thank you for listening. I realize you have choices out there, and we really appreciate you choosing local radio. My name is Joel Lamoureux. I don't know if you believe in UFOs or all that stuff, but did you see the U.S. government last week release their long-awaited UFO files? I've seen some of the videos they released on social media. It really is quite flabbergasting and mysterious. Now, a lot of people say, oh, this is just AI creating all of these things. But you have to realize these are all files that were captured before AI was even a thing. I don't know if you've ever thought you've seen a UFO. My hand is up. I've seen things as I've driven the highways at nighttime that I can't explain. Hi, have you ever seen a UFO?
1: I think I saw the underneath of a mothership. There was one night where I was looking up at the sky and I could see panels in the sky, and I could see electricity running through each panel.
0: Wow.
1: And I was like, either I'm looking at the underneath of a mothership or we're truly in a simulation.
0: I'm assuming it must have been a massive size for you to call it a mothership of some kind. Can you hang with me? I want to hear more of your story and what you saw. Have you ever seen a UFO? We'll take more of your calls coming up on the show.

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3: Moose weather.
4: A mix of sun and cloud today with a high of 11. Tonight, clear with a low feeling like minus 5 with the wind chill. Tomorrow, mainly sunny with a high of 14. And then some rain for Wednesday and Thursday. Highs around 12 degrees.

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0: If you love a good mystery, you have tuned in at just the right time because we're talking about UFOs on the show today. The U.S. government last week released its long-awaited UFO files. Hundreds and hundreds of previously unseen videos, pictures, and records related to all things UFOs have been released by the Department of Defense. So my question for you is, have you ever seen a UFO? And we have a caller on with us who said she thinks she saw the underbelly of a mothership one time. I guess before I continue having you tell your story, is when you do tell your story to others, do they believe you?
1: It just really depends on who I'm telling. If I tell people who do believe in aliens, they believe me and they're like, whoa, that's so cool, but also sounds so scary. Mm. And then other people are like, yeah, right, like, you're totally pulling my leg right now. I'm like, you don't have to believe me. You didn't see what I saw. But it definitely freaked me out to the point where, like, I can't fully look at the sky the same way anymore.
0: Yeah, the mystery is out there, right? And that's why it's so freaky, is because we don't know what that is. And I know you said aliens, but nobody's talking about aliens. We're talking about possibly human-created aircraft that we just don't understand the technology. So let me ask you a straight question. Do you think we're alone in the universe?
1: There is no way that we are the only living beings out in the universe.
0: Okay, so you are a true believer. The UFOs and the UFO files, if you search it online, they're out there. This is one of the reasons I never go camping alone.
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5: 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Now on Snow Road at Hastings Street North. Call 613-332-2580.
2: Moose weather. A mix of sun and cloud today with a high of 11. Tonight, clear with a low feeling like minus 5 with the wind chill. Tomorrow, mainly sunny with a high of 14. And then some rain for Wednesday and Thursday. Highs around 12 degrees.

0: while you're spring cleaning. Remember that one person's trash is another person's treasure. But sometimes garbage is just garbage.
1: Gotta love spring on the Moose.

I think it'd be safe to say that everyone loves free stuff, right? What about cash? Okay, so get this. If you're a coffee lover and you drink those Keurig K-Cups, those little pods, have you heard about this thing? If you have a Keurig brewing machine at home, you might be in for a little surprise. Easy cash. Here's what's going on. Keurig Canada has been hit with a class action lawsuit in Ontario because apparently they misled people about how recyclable their K-Cup pods actually are. Here's what they're claiming, that many of the pods weren't actually accepted by the municipal recycling programs despite what the packaging is suggesting. So now a class action lawsuit is proposing a settlement. The company has agreed to it. So they've put $1.85 million into a fund, and you can now claim up to, what is the claim here amount? You don't need any proof, first of all, and you don't laugh at me, but you could get up to $7 per claim. So if you bought pods in a brewer and you have proof of purchase, you could get up to $25 Canadian for the brewer portion, on top of the $7 claim. I mean, it goes on and on and on. So yeah, if you've got a kitchen full of K-Cup boxes and you're thinking, well, I guess I recycled or tried to, this could be your moment. Go dig out those recipes, check the settlement website, and then see if you qualify. Grab a cup of coffee, spend your $7.

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3: Moose weather. A mix of sun and cloud today with a high of 11. Tonight, clear with a low feeling like minus 5 with the wind chill. Tomorrow, mainly sunny with a high of 14. And then some rain for Wednesday and Thursday. Highs around 12 degrees.
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We're Moose FM. Hi, I'm Kathy Jennings. Happy Monday. Hope you all had a great weekend, especially a Mother's Day weekend. I know I definitely did. I came across a survey that says more Canadians are putting in extra hours at work without getting paid for them. More than one in three workers, they say, are logging six or more unpaid hours every week. That's basically another full workday. And the thing is, I don't even think most people realize how much they're doing it anymore. You know, it's answering those emails after supper. Or it could be taking a quick work call when you're supposed to be off. Or staying an extra, you know, half hour to finish something up. Doing some paperwork at home, for example. Or skipping a lunch break because it's busy. You know, little things that don't seem like a big deal at the moment, but by the end of the week, the time does add up. And I think for a lot of us Canadians, especially right now, people are just trying to keep up, you know, trying to help out, trying not to fall behind. Whether you work in healthcare, retail, construction, an office, education, whatever it may be, so many people are giving extra time because they care about the job that they're doing. But at the same time, it can be exhausting as well, because when work starts following you home every night, it gets a little harder actually to shut your brain off and recharge. And I'm sure a lot of you that are listening right now are thinking, yep, that's me. So I'm curious this afternoon, do you ever find yourself working unpaid hours during the week? You know, even little things outside of your regular shift. Kay Jennings at VistaRadio.ca. And that's the letter K.

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3: Moose weather. A mix of sun and cloud today with a high of 11. Tonight, clear with a low feeling like minus 5 with the wind chill. Tomorrow, mainly sunny with a high of 14. And then some rain for Wednesday and Thursday. Highs around 12 degrees.

How do you keep count? We're the station with the biggest variety. We're Moose FM. Hi, I'm Kathy Jennings. So we're talking this afternoon about Canadians working extra hours without getting paid for them. Melissa has chimed in, and she thinks that a lot of people can relate to this. She works in healthcare administration, and the workday doesn't always end when you walk out the door. So she'll be halfway through making supper and suddenly remember an email she forgot to send or paperwork that she still needs to finish up. And then she thinks, oh, I'm just going to hop on for 5 minutes. And next thing you know, it's almost bedtime. And I think a lot of people do it because they generally care and don't want to, you know, let their coworkers down. But it definitely catches up with you after a while. A fun fact, Canadians are actually known around the world for taking fewer vacation days than many other countries, which probably says a lot about how hard we work. So what kinds of jobs do you think are the hardest to truly clock out from at the end of the day? How about you? Are you in that line of work? Kay Jennings at VistaRadio.ca.

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We're the station with the biggest variety. We're Moose FM. Hi, I'm Kathy Jennings. Trevor has chimed in about, you know, unpaid work hours and whether people are really ever off the clock anymore. And he says that for tradespeople, probably not. He works construction, and for them, it's not always just the hours on the actual job site. You know, it comes along with loading the tools after work, planning out the next day, answering calls from clients at night, sometimes even pricing materials while sitting on the kitchen table. He says his wife laughs because she says, "I'm never fully off work." And honestly, she's probably right. I think a lot of us tradespeople feel that, you know, pressure right now because everybody's busy and you don't want to fall behind. A fun fact, studies have shown that constantly checking more messages after hours can actually increase stress levels, even if it's only taken a few minutes to respond. How about yourself? Are you the type of person that, you know, as soon as you're done work, that's it, you're done, you don't need to worry about anything that you're doing after hours? Or do you have the type of job where sometimes you work outside of your regular hours? Kay Jennings at VistaRadio.ca, and that's a letter K.

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2: Moose weather. A mix of sun and cloud today with a high of 11. Tonight, clear with a low feeling like minus 5 with the wind chill. Tomorrow, mainly sunny with a high of 14. And then some rain for Wednesday and Thursday. Highs around 12 degrees.
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We're the station with the biggest variety, Ramus FM. Hi, I'm Kathy. So let's check in with one more email that's come through. We've been chatting about, you know, jobs that follow people home after their shifts are supposed to be over. This one came from Jenna, and she says, teaching is definitely one of them. I don't think people realize how much work gets done at home after school hours. There's marking assignments, lessons planning, answering parents' emails. It's a lot. I'll sit down at night thinking I'm just going to prep one thing for the next day, and suddenly 2 hours are gone. And it goes so quickly. And I know that so many teachers who do the exact same thing because they want their students to succeed. I think people in caring professionals especially have a hard time shutting it off. A fun fact I found, workplace

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8: Moose weather. A mix of sun and cloud today with a high of 11. Tonight, clear with a low feeling like minus 5 with the wind chill. Tomorrow, mainly sunny with a high of 14. And then some rain for Wednesday and Thursday. Highs around 12 degrees.
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Do you take breaks in between? We're the station with the biggest variety. We're Moose FM. Hi, I'm Kathy Jennings. So we're going to talk about anniversaries for a little bit. You know, you always hear about the big anniversary years, right? You know, the silver anniversary, the gold anniversary, those milestone years where there's usually some kind of traditional gift attached to them. But it got me kind of wondering today, are people still doing anniversary gifts every single year anymore? Or has it become more of a big milestone only kind of thing? Because some couples go all out every year. They do the dinner dates, the flowers, trips away, jewelry, thoughtful keepsakes, those kind of things. While others might keep it simple and focus more on those major anniversaries, like the 10-year, the 25, or the 50. And then there are those traditional anniversary gift themes that people try to follow, like paper for the first anniversary, wood, I believe, is for 5 years, silver for 25, and gold for 50. Some people really get creative with it, too. I know someone who did the paper anniversary by writing a heartfelt letter and framing concert tickets from their first date night together, which honestly turned out to be more meaningful than an expensive gift ever could. And I think sometimes the older we get, the more it becomes less about the actual gift and maybe more about the thought behind it. You know, taking the time to celebrate the memories, the ups, the downs, everything you've gone through together. And even if you're not married, lots of people celebrate dating anniversaries or life milestones with their partners as well. So now I'm curious from you. Do you do anniversary gifts every year or mostly for those big milestone anniversaries? And if you can, share what's one of your most memorable anniversary gifts that you've ever given or possibly received. KJennings@VistaRadio.ca, and that's the letter K.

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We're the station with the biggest variety. We're Moose FM. So we're talking about anniversary gifts this afternoon and whether people still celebrate every single year or mostly those big milestone anniversaries. So this one is from Debbie. My husband and I actually try to do something every year, even if it's small. One year when money was tight, what we did is we skipped the fancy dinner and instead we recreated our very first date at home. So we ordered takeout from the same restaurant we went to years ago. We listened to music that was popular back then, and we even pulled out the old photo albums. Honestly, it ended up being one of my favorite anniversaries because it was more about the memories. And a fun fact too, the tradition of anniversary gifts theme dates back all the way to the Middle Ages in Germany, where husbands would give silver wreaths for 25 years and gold wreaths for 50 years of marriage. Wow, I love all that little history that we're learning. And that's a great idea, Debbie, doing it that way as well. There's so many creative ways that you can celebrate, whether you do it every year for your anniversary or you do those milestone ones. So how about you? Chime in. Kay Jennings at VistaRadio.ca.

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4: A mix of sun and cloud today with a high of 11. Tonight, clear with a low feeling like minus 5 with the wind chill. Tomorrow, mainly sunny with a high of 14. And then some rain for Wednesday and Thursday. Highs around 12 degrees.

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1: Good afternoon. I'm Julia DeJong. Meggie's Resource Center is getting ready to hold their second annual Walk a Mile in Their Shoes event on May 26th. Executive Director Melissa St. Pierre says Walk a Mile raises awareness about gender-based violence and invites male allies to literally walk a mile in women's shoes. St. Pierre says men are not required to walk in heels, but they will be available to borrow for anyone who wants to participate.
2: We just want to kind of spread the word, bringing allies together and letting people know that Meggie's is here to help.
1: Meggie's board chair Kathy Taunton says Walk a Mile is also a fundraiser for Resource Center clients. Registration is open on race roster, and the $40 fee includes a t-shirt and goodie bag items. St. Pierre says people can also stop by to show support, ask questions, and learn more. Four Canadians exposed to a deadly hantavirus outbreak aboard a cruise ship will continue to isolate for at least 21 days. They arrived in British Columbia on Sunday. BC's provincial health officer, Dr. Bonnie Henry, says the four people are asymptomatic and are well, but detailed plans are in place in the unlikely chance they do develop symptoms. She adds this is a critical time in the incubation period when more cases from the ship may arise. Since the outbreak began, three people have died while five passengers tested positive for the hantavirus. Several other Canadians who came into contact with infected passengers have been told to isolate. The province is allowing pharmacists to give additional vaccines for six diseases and prescribe for nine more common ailments starting this July. The vaccines include tetanus, diphtheria, RSV, shingles, and more. Right now, they're only available through a visit to a doctor's office, walk-in clinic, or other clinical settings. Common ailments they'll also be able to assess and prescribe medication for include calluses and corns, dry eye, nasal congestion, and warts. It will bring the total expanded number up to 33. The province says the move will improve access to care and reduce pressure on the healthcare system. Prime Minister Mark Carney continued his Build Canada Strong message at the Global Progress Action Summit in Toronto on the weekend. He says in this more uncertain world, quote, actual building with concrete, steel, and code is the new progressive politics. Carney says we as Canadians have to take care of ourselves and will always take care of each other. He says it's about creating a country that is strong and good, prosperous and fair for all Canadians. Be the first to know. Sign up for news alerts at mybancroftnow.com.
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6: Colorado will be looking to take a commanding 3-1 series lead over Minnesota in the NHL playoffs tonight. The Avalanche won the first two games of the best-of-7-game matchup, but the Wild countered with a victory in Game 3. In the PWHL, Minnesota and Montreal will face off with their best-of-5 series tied at 2 each. The winner will go on to play Ottawa in the Walter Cup Final. The Toronto Blue Jays are at home this evening to open up a 3-game set with Tampa Bay.
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5: Moose weather.
1: Partly cloudy with a chance of showers early this evening and clearing later on. A low of -3, feeling like -5 overnight with the wind chill. And on Tuesday, mainly sunny with a high of +13 and a wind chill of -4 in the morning. Skies getting cloudier on Tuesday evening with a chance of showers continuing overnight. A low of +4.

We're the station with the biggest variety. We're Moose FM. So we're asking people if they still do anniversary gifts every year. And this one comes from Mike, and he says, definitely more of a big anniversary kind of guy. My wife and I don't usually exchange gifts every year because, you know, life gets busy with work and with the kids. But when we hit our 20th anniversary, I surprised her with a weekend away. I actually booked the same little cottage area we went to on our honeymoon years ago. She had no idea, and seeing her reaction made all the planning worth it. And you know, I think those bigger milestones feel extra special because you really stop and realize how much you've gone through together. And a fun fact, the modern list of anniversary gift themes now goes all the way up to 90 years of marriage. Wow, thanks for sharing, Mike. That's a great, nice surprise, especially for your 20th. I know my parents are going to be celebrating their 50th anniversary coming up in January. And all of us kids want to get together and do something special for them, for sure. The big 5-0. Oh, wow. That's a pretty amazing. I look back to when I was celebrating anniversaries with my significant other, and we would celebrate every year. We're both romantic, so we would do it that way. When we hit our 5-year, we treated ourselves. We went out of town to a nice little resort. So that was nice. So how about you when it comes to your anniversaries? Do you still celebrate every year or just wait till those big milestones? Kind of curious. Kay Jennings at VistaRadio.ca. And that's a letter K.

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0: Moose weather.
5: Partly cloudy with a chance of showers early this evening and clearing later on. A low of -3, feeling like -5 overnight with the wind chill. And on Tuesday, mainly sunny with a high of +13 and a wind chill of -4 in the morning. Skies getting cloudier on Tuesday evening with a chance of showers continuing overnight. A low of +4.
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Hi, I'm Kathy Jennings. So we're chatting about anniversary gifts today. And you know those traditional themes people follow for certain years? And this one, it came from Ashley. She goes, I actually love doing the yearly gifts because I think it keeps things fun and personal. For our paper anniversary, for instance, I made my husband a scrapbook with photos, little notes, movie stubs, and memories from our first year married. And you know what? He still keeps it on the shelf in our living room. And every once in a while, we'll sit down and flip through it together. Then for our wood anniversary, I had a local shop make a custom wood sign with our family name on it. And now it hangs in our entryway. I think the theme gifts make you a little bit more creative instead of just buying the usual stuff. One year, I even planned a whole date night around the anniversary theme instead of, you know, just getting a gift. And honestly, over the years, I realized it's not only about the money you spend. Sometimes it's just making the effort to stop and celebrate each other for that one night. Because you know what? Life gets busy so quickly with work, schedules, and the kids, and everything else. And I think those little anniversary traditions help you reconnect. And a fun fact, carnations are traditionally the official flower for first wedding anniversaries because they symbolize young, passionate love. Well, Ashley, thank you for sharing. And it looks like you got really creative, and it's always good to support local as well.

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0: Weather.
1: Partly cloudy with a chance of showers early this evening and clearing later on. A low of -3, feeling like -5 overnight with the wind chill. And on Tuesday, mainly sunny with a high of +13 and a wind chill of -4 in the morning. Skies getting cloudier on Tuesday evening with a chance of showers continuing overnight. A low of +4.

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1: Good afternoon. I'm Julia DeJong. Meggie's Resource Center is getting ready to hold their second annual Walk a Mile in Their Shoes event on May 26th. Executive Director Melissa St. Pierre says Walk a Mile raises awareness about gender-based violence and invites male allies to literally walk a mile in women's shoes. St. Pierre says men are not required to walk in heels, but they will be available to borrow for anyone who wants to participate.
2: We just want to kind of spread the word, bringing allies together and letting people know that Meggie's is here to help.
1: Meggie's board chair Kathy Taunton says Walk a Mile is also a fundraiser for Resource Center clients. Registration is open on Race Roster, and the $40 fee includes a t-shirt and goodie bag items. St. Pierre says people can also stop by to show support, ask questions, and learn more. Four Canadians exposed to a deadly hantavirus outbreak aboard a cruise ship will continue to isolate for at least 21 days. They arrived in British Columbia on Sunday. BC's provincial health officer, Dr. Bonnie Henry, says the four people are asymptomatic and are well, but detailed plans are in place in the unlikely chance they do develop symptoms. She adds this is a critical time in the incubation period when more cases from the ship may arise. Since the outbreak began, three people have died while five passengers tested positive for the hantavirus. Several other Canadians who came into contact with infected passengers have been told to isolate. The province is allowing pharmacists to give additional vaccines for six diseases and prescribe for nine more common ailments starting this July. The vaccines include tetanus, diphtheria, RSV, shingles, and more. Right now, they're only available through a visit to a doctor's office, walk-in clinic, or other clinical settings. Common ailments they'll also be able to assess and prescribe medication for include calluses and corns, dry eye, nasal congestion, and warts. It will bring the total expanded number up to 33. The province says the move will improve access to care and reduce pressure on the healthcare system. Prime Minister Mark Carney continued his Build Canada Strong message at the Global Progress Action Summit in Toronto on the weekend. He says in this more uncertain world, quote, actual building with concrete, steel, and code is the new progressive politics. Carney says we as Canadians have to take care of ourselves and will always take care of each other. He says it's about creating a country that is strong and good, prosperous and fair for all Canadians. Be the first to know. Sign up for news alerts at mybancroftnow.com.
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4: Colorado will be looking to take a commanding 3-1 series lead over Minnesota in the NHL playoffs tonight. The Avalanche won the first two games of the best-of-7-game matchup, but the Wild countered with a victory in Game 3. In the PWHL, Minnesota and Montreal will face off with their best-of-5 series tied at 2 games each. The winner will go on to play Ottawa in the Walter Cup final. The Toronto Blue Jays are at home this evening to open up a 3-game set with Tampa Bay.
3: Moose weather.
1: Partly cloudy with a chance of showers early this evening and clearing later on. A low of -3, feeling like -5 overnight with the wind chill. And on Tuesday, mainly sunny with a high of +13 and a wind chill of -4 in the morning. Skies getting cloudier on Tuesday evening with a chance of showers continuing overnight. A low of +4.
0: Another hour of

We're the station with the biggest variety. We're Moose FM. Well, we covered a lot today. We started off, you know, with that new survey showing more Canadians are working unpaid hours outside of their regular hours. And judging by the messages and the emails, so many people feel like work follows them home now more than ever. So whether it's, you know, answering emails after supper, staying late, or doing paperwork at home, those extra little moments really do add up. We heard from people in healthcare, construction, education, and so many other careers where it's hard to truly shut the brain off at the end of the day. Then we switched gears and started talking anniversaries and anniversary gifts. And I loved hearing the different ways people celebrate. Some of you said you still do something special every year, even if it's small and meaningful, while others save the big celebrations for, you know, those milestone anniversaries. And honestly, some of the best stories today weren't about expensive gifts at all. They're about the thoughtful moments, you know, the recreating those first dates, handwritten letters, memory books, little traditions, just taking the time to celebrate life together. And I think both of today's conversations really came down to something similar in the end. Time. How we spend it, who we spend it with, and make sure we don't let life move so fast that we forget to appreciate the people and moments that matter most. Thank you for spending your afternoon with me and sharing your stories as always. And we'll be back tomorrow.

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4: Moose weather. Partly cloudy with a chance of showers early this evening and clearing later on. A low of -3, feeling like -5 overnight with the wind chill. And on Tuesday, mainly sunny with a high of +13 and a wind chill of -4 in the morning. Skies getting cloudier on Tuesday evening with a chance of showers continuing overnight. A low of +4.
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3: Moose weather.
4: Partly cloudy with a chance of showers early this evening and clearing later on. A low of -3, feeling like -5 overnight with the wind chill. And on Tuesday, mainly sunny with a high of +13 and a wind chill of -4 in the morning. Skies getting cloudier on Tuesday evening with a chance of showers continuing overnight. A low of +4.
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7: Moose weather. Partly cloudy with a chance of showers early this evening and clearing later on. A low of -3, feeling like -5 overnight with the wind chill. And on Tuesday, mainly sunny with a high of +13 and a wind chill of -4 in the morning. Skies getting cloudier on Tuesday evening with a chance of showers continuing overnight. A low of +4.

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3: Moose weather. Partly cloudy with a chance of showers early this evening and clearing later on. A low of -3, feeling like -5 overnight with the wind chill. And on Tuesday, mainly sunny with a high of +13 and a wind chill of -4 in the morning. Skies getting cloudier on Tuesday evening with a chance of showers continuing overnight. A low of +4.
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8: News weather. Partly cloudy with a chance of showers early this evening and clearing later on. A low of -3, feeling like -5 overnight with the wind chill. And on Tuesday, mainly sunny with a high of +13 and a wind chill of -4 in the morning. Skies getting cloudier on Tuesday evening with a chance of showers continuing overnight. A low of +4.
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5: Moose weather. Partly cloudy with a chance of showers early this evening and clearing later on. A low of -3, feeling like -5 overnight with the wind chill. And on Tuesday, mainly sunny with a high of +13 and a wind chill of -4 in the morning. Skies getting cloudier on Tuesday evening with a chance of showers continuing overnight. A low of +4.
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